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8: 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However, the mission isn't finished yet. There's still a need, and you are a part of that story. 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Lives being changed because we're working together. As we head towards the year end, would you prayerfully consider your part? Not out of pressure, but out of purpose. Because when we come together, God does something bigger than any one of us could do alone. 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
10: Clear skies tonight, low in the upper 50s, winds becoming east 5 to 10 miles an hour. Mostly sunny, chance for a late day shower or thunderstorm Tuesday, high in the lower 90s, southeast winds 10 to 15 miles an hour. Mix of sunshine and clouds on Wednesday, we'll get up to around 90 again. 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That's a look at your forecast for Fargo-Moorhead. I'm meteorologist Scott Kaplan.
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0: 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And I was like, fine, I'll try that. And I kept listening. Over time, I began to notice the positive impact it was having on me. And so now I have the sticker as an outreach.
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5: Clear skies tonight, low in the upper 50s. Winds becoming east, 5 to 10 miles an hour. Mostly sunny, chance for a late day shower or thunderstorm Tuesday. High in the lower 90s, southeast winds 10 to 15 miles an hour. Mix of sunshine and clouds on Wednesday. We'll get up to around 90 again. 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That's a look at your forecast for Fargo-Moorhead. I'm meteorologist Scott Kaplan.

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0: It's on my alarm clock. It wakes me up in the morning and throughout my day. 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
5: Clear skies tonight, low in the upper 50s, winds becoming east 5 to 10 miles an hour. Mostly sunny, chance for a late day shower or thunderstorm Tuesday, high in the lower 90s, southeast winds 10 to 15 miles an hour. Mix of sunshine and clouds on Wednesday, we'll get up to around 90 again. 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That's a look at your forecast for Fargo-Moorhead. I'm meteorologist Scott Kaplan.

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building community by relating to one another. 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
6: Clear skies tonight, low in the upper 50s, winds becoming east 5 to 10 miles an hour. Mostly sunny, chance for a late day shower or thunderstorm Tuesday, high in the lower 90s, southeast winds 10 to 15 miles an hour. Mix of sunshine and clouds on Wednesday, we'll get up to around 90 again. 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That's a look at your forecast for Fargo-Moorhead. I'm meteorologist Scott Kaplan.

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0: 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Having it on my phone and my computer, now it's just become part of my daily life. 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
6: Clear skies tonight, low in the upper 50s. Winds becoming east, 5 to 10 miles an hour. Mostly sunny, chance for a late day shower or thunderstorm Tuesday. High in the lower 90s, southeast winds 10 to 15 miles an hour. Mix of sunshine and clouds on Wednesday. We'll get up to around 90 again. 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That's a look at your forecast for Fargo-Moorhead. I'm meteorologist Scott Kaplan.

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Oh, when it's home, but Jesus. We are Messengers. You can count on that. You know what he's like. You've seen him do it a thousand times, yeah. 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
3: Skies tonight, low in the upper 50s, winds becoming east 5 to 10 miles an hour. Mostly sunny, chance for a late day shower or thunderstorm Tuesday, high in the lower 90s, southeast winds 10 to 15 miles an hour. Mix of sunshine and clouds on Wednesday, we'll get up to around 90 again. 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That's a look at your forecast for Fargo-Moorhead. I'm meteorologist Scott Kaplan.

1 Corinthians 5:17, anyone who belongs to Christ has become a new person. My life was changed when I stepped into the water. The old life is gone. A new life has begun. Where is my guilt? Where is my shame? I left it in the river. 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
2: As we get closer to the end of our financial year, I just wanted to say thank you. Hi, this is Jared Stevens, Life 97.9 station manager. And so far, nearly 2,100 people have stepped out in faith and have given to the ministry, and that's something to celebrate. However, the mission isn't finished yet. There's still a need, and you are a part of that story. Scripture reminds us that two are better than one because they have good return for their labor. That's what we're seeing. Lives being changed because we're working together. As we head towards the year end, would you prayerfully consider your part? Not out of pressure, but out of purpose. Because when we come together, God does something bigger than any one of us could do alone. 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
3: Skies tonight, low in the upper 50s, winds becoming east 5 to 10 miles an hour. Mostly sunny, chance for a late day shower or thunderstorm Tuesday, high in the lower 90s, southeast winds 10 to 15 miles an hour. Mix of sunshine and clouds on Wednesday, we'll get up to around 90 again. 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That's a look at your forecast for Fargo-Moorhead. I'm meteorologist Scott Kaplan.

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Building community by relating to one another. Colossians chapter 3 reminds us to let the good news of Jesus fill your life and to teach and share that good news with one another with the wisdom that comes from Christ. 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
2: Clear skies tonight, low in the upper 50s. Winds becoming east, 5 to 10 miles an hour. Mostly sunny, chance for a late day shower or thunderstorm Tuesday. High in the lower 90s, southeast winds 10 to 15 miles an hour. Mix of sunshine and clouds on Wednesday. We'll get up to around 90 again. 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That's a look at your forecast for Fargo-Moorhead. I'm meteorologist Scott Kaplan.

0: enjoy listening now that I have children, especially because when they're in the car with me, we can sing along. I love to sing. So just another way to share Jesus with them. And if I change the station, they get upset. They wonder why I'm not listening to Jesus music.
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3: Clear skies tonight, low in the upper 50s. Winds becoming east, 5 to 10 miles an hour. Mostly sunny, chance for a late day shower or thunderstorm Tuesday. High in the lower 90s, southeast winds 10 to 15 miles an hour. Mix of sunshine and clouds on Wednesday. We'll get up to around 90 again. 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That's a look at your forecast for Fargo-Moorhead. I'm meteorologist Scott Kaplan.

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3: Clear skies tonight, low in the upper 50s, winds becoming east 5 to 10 miles an hour. Mostly sunny, chance for a late day shower or thunderstorm Tuesday, high in the lower 90s, southeast winds 10 to 15 miles an hour. Mix of sunshine and clouds on Wednesday, we'll get up to around 90 again. 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
1: Weather. Clear skies tonight, low in the upper 50s. Winds becoming east, 5 to 10 miles an hour. Mostly sunny, chance for a late day shower or thunderstorm Tuesday. High in the lower 90s, southeast winds 10 to 15 miles an hour. Mix of sunshine and clouds on Wednesday. We'll get up to around 90 again. 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That's a look at your forecast for Fargo-Moorhead. I'm meteorologist Scott Kaplan.

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1: Matthew 11:28. Then Jesus said, "Come to me, all of you who are weary and carry heavy burdens, and I will give you rest.

Drive Fest North 2026 is coming to the Stutsman County Fairgrounds July 31st and August 1st in Jamestown, North Dakota, featuring Ben Fuller. Nowhere to turn but Jesus. We are Messengers. You can count on that. You know what he's like. You've seen him do it a thousand times, yeah. Jamie McDonald and more. 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
1: Trust him, and he

50, east winds 5 to 10 miles an hour. Mostly sunny, a late day shower or thunderstorm possible Tuesday. High in the lower 90s, southeast winds 10 to 15 miles an hour. A shower or thunderstorm Tuesday evening, plenty of clouds overnight, low in the lower 60s. Partly sunny Wednesday, high near 90. 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Let's look at your forecast for the Red River Valley. I'm meteorologist Scott Kaplan.

0: It's so interesting to me how you turn the radio on and there's the song. I remember thinking, man, for King and Country, God uses that music. It was God only knows. I was out having a tough day at work. That song was playing just as I was getting into the car, and it was like, oh, that's right. God knows when everything else will be okay.
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1: 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Weather.
2: Clear skies overnight, low in the upper 50s. East winds 5 to 10 miles an hour. Mostly sunny, a late day shower or thunderstorm possible Tuesday. High in the lower 90s. Southeast winds 10 to 15 miles an hour. A shower or thunderstorm Tuesday evening. Plenty of clouds overnight, low in the lower 60s. Partly sunny Wednesday, high near 90. 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Let's look at your forecast for the Red River Valley. I'm meteorologist Scott Kaplan.

0: When I was in college, I had TV shows that I'd put them on, and it was like a comfort food, so I'd study with them on in the background, because I knew what it was going to say, and I knew what it said was something I enjoyed or appreciated and found comforting, and I find hearing about how much God loves me and the people around me very comforting.
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2: Clear skies overnight, low in the upper 50s. East winds 5 to 10 miles.

hour. Mostly sunny, a late day shower or thunderstorm possible Tuesday. High in the lower 90s, southeast winds 10 to 15 miles an hour. A shower or thunderstorm Tuesday evening, plenty of clouds overnight, low in the lower 60s. Partly sunny Wednesday, high near 90. 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Let's look at your forecast for the Red River Valley, a meteorologist, Scott Kaplan.

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If you're facing the impossible right now, know that you serve the God of the impossible. 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
2: Clear skies overnight, low in the upper 50s. East winds 5 to 10 miles an hour. Mostly sunny, a late day shower or thunderstorm possible Tuesday. High in the lower 90s. Southeast winds 10 to 15 miles an hour. A shower or thunderstorm Tuesday evening. Plenty of clouds overnight, low in the lower 60s. Partly sunny Wednesday, high near 90. 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Let's look at your forecast for the Red River Valley. I'm meteorologist Scott Kaplan.

When it feels like all your plans are falling apart, remember God's plan for you. Jeremiah 29:11. 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
1: 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Weather.
2: Clear skies overnight, low in the upper 50s. East winds 5 to 10 miles an hour. Mostly sunny, a late day shower or thunderstorm possible Tuesday. High in the lower 90s. Southeast winds 10 to 15 miles an hour. A shower or thunderstorm Tuesday evening. Plenty of clouds overnight, low in the lower 60s. Partly sunny Wednesday, high near 90. 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Let's look at your forecast for the Red River Valley. I'm meteorologist Scott Kaplan.

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1: 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Weather.
2: Clear skies overnight, low in the upper 50s. East winds 5 to 10 miles an hour. Mostly sunny, a late day shower or thunderstorm possible Tuesday. High in the lower 90s. Southeast winds 10 to 15 miles an hour. A shower or thunderstorm Tuesday evening. Plenty of clouds overnight, low in the lower 60s. Partly sunny Wednesday, high near 90. 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Let's look at your forecast for the Red River Valley. A meteorologist, Scott Kaplan.
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3: 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Weather.
4: Clear skies overnight, low in the upper 50s. East winds 5 to 10 miles an hour. Mostly sunny, a late day shower or thunderstorm possible Tuesday. High in the lower 90s. Southeast winds 10 to 15 miles an hour. A shower or thunderstorm Tuesday evening. Plenty of clouds overnight, low in the lower 60s. Partly sunny Wednesday, high near 90. 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That's a look at your forecast for the Red River Valley. I'm meteorologist Scott Kaplan.

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1: Things are getting real. 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
1: 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If I'm by myself working, I have my earbuds in and I'm listening.
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2: Abundant sunshine today. It remains hot. Highs 90 to 95. Winds east at 5 to 15 miles an hour. Tonight, there's the chance for shower or thunderstorm. Lows near 60. Sunshine tomorrow, 85 to 90. Sunny and 85 to 90 on Thursday. 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Let's look at your forecast for Fargo-Moorhead. I'm meteorologist Rob Carolyn.

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Oh, Messengers. You can count on that. You know what he's like. You've seen him do it a thousand times, yeah. Jamie McDonald and more. My life was changed when I stepped into the water. 2 days of music, camping, food vendors, and inflatables for the kids. 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
2: Abundant sunshine today. It remains hot. Highs 90 to 95. Winds east at 5 to 15 miles an hour. Tonight, there's the chance for shower or thunderstorm. Lows near 60. Sunshine tomorrow, 85 to 90. Sunny and 85 to 90 on Thursday. 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Let's look at your forecast for Fargo-Moorhead. I'm meteorologist Rob Carolyn.

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0: I was searching for peace, for hope that I just couldn't find. I ended up turning on Life Data 7.9, and I really do believe that is where God found me. The rest is history. That was 10 years ago. It's every morning now. I get to hear my little three-year-old sing the songs on the back seat.
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2: Abundant sunshine today. It remains hot. Highs 90 to 95. Winds east at 5 to 15 miles an hour. Tonight, there's the chance for shower, thunderstorm, lows near 60. Sunshine tomorrow, 85 to 90. Sunny and 85 to 90 on Thursday. 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Let's look at your forecast for Fargo-Moorhead. I'm meteorologist Rob Carolyn.

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2: Abundant sunshine today. It remains hot. Highs 90 to 95. Winds east at 5 to 15 miles an hour. Tonight, there's the chance for shower or thunderstorm. Lows near 60. Sunshine tomorrow, 85 to 90. Sunny and 85 to 90 on Thursday. The forecast, the service of Schmidt's Gems and Fine Jewelry, located on South 42nd Street in Fargo. 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Let's look at your forecast for Fargo-Moorhead. I'm meteorologist Rob Carolyn.

0: And I saw a car with the Life 97.9 sticker. And I was like, fine, I'll try that. And I kept listening. Over time, I began to notice the positive impact it was having on me. And so now I have the sticker as an outreach.
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Good morning. It's The Bright Side with Jeremy and Elena. Sure, glad you're listening this morning. Man, it seems like every single morning the sun is rising earlier and earlier and earlier. Or maybe it's just me, but I feel like that is the sign that summer is here. So thank you for listening this morning. We're going to keep you going with some worship this morning. It's 1,000 Times by We Are Messengers.

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If you want to live differently, live with bold, audacious joy. Joy that looks to the light in everything, especially when you're in the waiting, in the times where things are uncertain. Hey, it's The Bright Side with Jeremy and Elena, and we are so glad you're here this morning.

0: That's a brand new song to Your Life 97.9 called Just Like God by Sean Rodriguez. We are so excited because it is officially, we're going to call it summertime. We kicked off the 97 days of summer yesterday because, you know, it is summertime. Yesterday it was so warm outside, 90 degrees out, with that continuing throughout the week. So, friend, what is on your bucket list this summer? As far as you're concerned, lake days, road trips, memories with family. If you had to put in a top 10 list of those things, what makes number one on that list of this is the thing that I'm going to do this summer? That would make it the best summer ever. We would love to know. 701-356-0979.
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3: Abundant sunshine, very warm today. Highs reaching 90 to 95. Winds out of the east today at 5 to 15 miles an hour. There may be a shower or a thunderstorm at some point tonight, 60. Tomorrow turning sunny with highs of 85 to 90. Maybe a thunderstorm tomorrow evening, then clear to partly cloudy, breezy, 55 to 60. Sunny, cooler for Thursday. Highs are going to be anywhere from 80 to 85. The forecast, the service of Schmidt's Gems and Fine Jewelry, located on South 42nd Street in Fargo. 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Skies are currently partly cloudy around the region. The temperature is 63 degrees. I'm meteorologist Rob Carolyn with your forecast for the FM area.

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1: It's The Bright Side with Jeremy and Elena, and this is your verse of the day. 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

0: songs over the years that when they show up on the radio, it's just very encouraging. Just the way God can use any song. 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

0: Did you know that joy is actually your choice? Hey, it's The Bright Side. We're Jeremy and Elena, and this is your daily truth. Joy is actually a matter of your attitude that comes directly from your confidence in God. The fact that He's at work, the fact that He is in full control. This is a reminder that comes from Psalm 16:11. You make known to me the path of life. You fill me with your joy in your presence, with eternal pleasures at your right hand. Joy comes from your confidence that God is working. So you don't need to muster up the joy to have in your day. You don't need to figure out where it's going to come from or do the right thing in order to gain it. You just need to have confidence that your joy comes from God. Have confidence that He is at work and that He is in control. And then, my friend, your joy will be uncontainable.
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3: Abundant sunshine, very warm today. Highs reaching 90 to 95. Winds out of the east today at 5 to 15 miles an hour. There may be a shower or a thunderstorm at some point tonight, 60. Tomorrow turning sunny with highs of 85 to 90. Maybe a thunderstorm tomorrow evening, then clear to partly cloudy, breezy, 55 to 60. Sunny, cooler for Thursday. Highs are going to be anywhere from 80 to 85. The forecast, the service of Schmidt's Gems and Fine Jewelry, located on South 42nd Street in Fargo. More information at schmidtsjewelry.com. Skies are currently partly cloudy around the region. The temperature is 63 degrees. I'm meteorologist Rob Carolyn with your forecast for the FM area.

We've officially entered the season of Please Wipe Your Feet Before You Come Inside. Hey, it's The Bright Side. I'm Elena. And today, it's seriously a high of 92 degrees outside. Like, the picture I'm looking at looks like the desert. And it's so beautiful. And tonight, there's a chance of thunderstorms. So if you've been waiting for them, like I have, because I love thunderstorms so much, tonight is your night. Before 10 p.m., possible thunderstorms. And the rest of this week, just incredibly, all like 90s all week, high 80s, 90s this week. So friend, if this is your time to go to the lake, this is your time. This is it. This is the week. This is the greatest time to be graduating, to be ending school, because summer is officially here. And I think the forecast is actually agreeing with us this time. Summer is here.

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So many thoughts flood your head each day, but what if not all of them are true? Hey, it's The Bright Side. I'm Elena, and this is a part of the Whole and Well campaign. This is Mental Health May. We're often overwhelmed, discouraged, or feel like we're stuck with those overwhelming thoughts. If you feel that too, well, there's a 21-day text journey called Whole and Well, built just for you. To be a part of it, just text the word well to 41224 to take the next step in being whole and well.

If you're facing the impossible right now, know that you serve the God of the impossible. Matthew 19:26 says, "Humanly speaking, it is impossible, but with God, everything is possible." 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
1: It's The Bright Side with Jeremy and Elena, and we have a very special guest because this month is May, and May is Mental Health Awareness Month.
2: Hi, I'm Christy, and I'm a licensed mental health counselor. I'm also a Christian, and I get to practice within a Christian organization.
3: We have a list of questions that come straight from our listeners of different things that they're facing in life, different things they're going through. And so I'm wondering if you could talk about what is the way that we could be the best versions of ourselves, or what does it mean to look like the best version of ourselves?
2: That can look different from person to person, because the things that we enjoy, the things that we as counselors give as information to the people we're meeting with, depends on their interests, depends on the time that they have. But I think a lot of it really can start to come down to prayer first. Your relationship with the Lord is important. But then after that, some of those very basic day-to-day things, like, have you drank water? I can't count how many times I ask clients, did you drink water today? And that's from a caffeine addict. So also, I think it's really important to get outside to see the sun. We live in a place where that's not always possible, but when those days are, we want to get outside. Finding something that you enjoy, which may mean that you have to go back to childhood. What did you do as a kid that brought you joy, and do that again? The other day I saw a Skip It in Target, and I'm buying that for my kids because we are going to have a competition.
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6: Sunny and unusually warm across the area. Temperatures are going to be 90 to 95 this afternoon. Winds are going to be out of the east at 5 to 15 miles an hour. Tonight, we may see a shower or a thunderstorm come through. Overnight lows are close to 60. Tomorrow, sunshine and a little cooler, but still warm, 85 to 90. Tomorrow night, maybe a shower or thunderstorm early on. Then skies are clear to partly cloudy. It's breezy, 55 to 60. Sunny and 80 to 85 on Thursday. 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Currently in Fargo, we're mostly sunny. The temperature, 66 degrees. I'm meteorologist Rob Carolyn with your forecast for Fargo Moorhead.

0: there's so many things going on in the world. There's so many anxieties that people are carrying. And one listener messaged in and said, you know, what is a way to help get through a day filled with overwhelming health issues, fatigue, and heartbreaking situations?
1: This is a lot of, we are inundated, like you said, with a lot of the negative. And so a lot of times what I tell my clients and the people that I work with is to put a stop on it. You don't have to watch all of those things. You don't have to know everything that's going on in the world to be helpful in the world. And so sometimes you just stop listening, stop watching. And in our house, we turn on worship music a lot of times. In our house, we get outside. Sometimes it is just to get the giggles. And so we do a lot of jumping, spinning, different things like that. But for adults, a lot of times that can really look like going for a walk, shutting that phone off, taking that time, engaging in a face-to-face conversation with someone. I think we can get really caught up in like sending a text message, doing a phone call, and it's really important to have that face-to-face connection. So whether it's 5 minutes with your neighbor or you make time to meet up with a friend for coffee, having those conversations is really helpful just to feel heard by other people.
0: And what about those times where you're just dealing with a heartbreak situation? Maybe it's like a loss, maybe a loss of a job, but loss of a loved one.
1: In those situations, you need to have support. And I think it's really important to at that point to reach out to your supports. Your burdens are easier when they're carried by multiple people. I think we can get in when we lose a job or we lose someone. There's a lot of other emotions that are coming into with us. Sometimes our job loss can bring on guilt. It can bring on shame, and that will make us want to go internal. But we need to push through that. We need to reach out those people close to us. If you don't have those, your pastors, your churches, your neighbors, but also prayer. Prayer, journaling. I think journaling your prayers is a great way to bring those before the Lord, to that you can then reflect on when He has answered those prayers as well. This is

0: first.
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3: Hey, I'm Season, and I'm a joy bringer. The pressure of the moment builds. The ball is thrown with power and laser precision as the runner lunges forward with all their might, trying to touch the base before the ball. Dirt, force, and anticipation swirl as the sound of the umpire's call rises above the crowd. Safe! Cheers erupt, and the runner is relieved and elated. If you're a sports fan, then you probably have noticed that life can often look like a game of offense versus defense. But the Lord wants to remind us today that no matter how tense life gets, when the opposition is surrounding you and the bases are loaded, God's presence is always home base. Psalm 2:12 says, "Joyful are those who take refuge in him." Yes, it's true. No matter how much of a nail biter the circumstance, you can find joy and rest because the umpire of heaven declares you safe. I'm Season, and I'm a joy bringer.

Even Then, he is with you. Hey, it's The Bright Side, Jeremy and Elena. And today, if you're wanting prayer over the things in your life, maybe it's mental health, maybe it's other things too, text the word pray to 701-356-0979. You're one step away from not being alone in praying for that.

0: Maybe allergy season, maybe cold and flu season hit you a little bit in the family. Well, hey, it's the bright side. I'm Elena. Jeremy is off this week. I mean, there is one pro tip that someone gave me a long time ago that I totally forgot about. In past Elena life, I used to do theater a lot. And one of the things someone taught me is if you have a sore throat, if your throat is getting dry, try a potato chip. Like just a classic potato chip. I never believed that it would actually work. But no, I remembered this suddenly after, you know, getting the cold and flu and the allergies and all of that stuff. And let me tell you how much it actually soothed my throat. I was surprised, okay? So what is something for you that is that unexpected remedy to your sore throat during cold and flu season? What is it? 701-356-0979.
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3: Sunny, usually warm across the area. Temperatures are going to be 90 to 95 this afternoon. Winds are going to be out of the east at 5 to 15 miles an hour. Tonight, we may see a shower or a thunderstorm come through. Overnight lows are close to 60. Tomorrow, sunshine and a little cooler, but still warm, 85 to 90. Tomorrow night, maybe a shower or thunderstorm early on. Then skies are clear to partly cloudy. It's breezy, 55 to 60. Sunny and 80 to 85 on Thursday. 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Currently in Fargo, we're mostly sunny. The temperature, 66 degrees. I'm meteorologist Rob Carolyn with your forecast for Fargo Moorhead.

It's The Bright Side with Jeremy and Elena. And if you're just joining, I am grateful that you are, because this morning we are talking about cold and flu season, the allergies that hit you out of nowhere. What is your little secret home remedy? Well, Jerry says his is hot lemonade, which is the perfect season for that. You just got to swing by a little lemonade stand on your way home and just warm it up when you get there.

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1: What are you letting lead you today? Hey, it's The Bright Side with Jeremy and Elena. 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

0: is out there in the world. And so we want to be able to focus on the good things that are happening in life around us. So this is The Good for The Bright Side, Jeremy and Elena. And I wonder what you would feel like if you're chilling out at your lemonade stand and all of a sudden the sheriff pulls up in town and says, you know what? I need a lemonade today, which is what happened out in West Fargo recently, including in Valley City. Officers pulling up to lemonade stands and saying, hey, we're going to get some cool lemonade to cool off during this hot, hot weather. This was the sweetest moment ever. People across the globe, you know, it's the first of the season, pulling out those lemonade stands and starting your little entrepreneur way to raise a little money for your summer activities, and you're getting a surprise visitor along the way. Hey, I love seeing stories like this. Local police, local sheriff's department showing up to support the community. Friends, what have you seen that has reminded you of the good? I'd love to know. 701-356-0979.
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2: 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Weather.
3: Sunny, usually warm across the area. Temperatures are going to be 90 to 95 this afternoon. Winds are going to be out of the east at 5 to 15 miles an hour. Tonight, we may see a shower or a thunderstorm come through. Overnight lows are close to 60. Tomorrow, sunshine and a little cooler, but still warm, 85 to 90. Tomorrow night, maybe a shower, thunderstorm early on. Then skies are clear to partly cloudy. It's breezy, 55 to 60. Sunny and 80 to 85 on Thursday. 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Currently in Fargo, we're mostly sunny. The temperature, 66 degrees. I'm meteorologist Rob Carolyn with your forecast for Fargo Moorhead.

It's The Bright Side with Jeremy and Elena, and this is your verse of the day. It's 1 Corinthians 12:27. Now you are the body of Christ, and each one of you is a part of it.

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1: This is Max Lucado. Jesus said, "Your eyes are windows into your body. 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If you live squinty-eyed in greed and distrust, your body is a dank cellar." In Gethsemane, Jesus faced betrayal on all levels. The disciples ran away, the people rejected him, and God didn't answer his anguished appeal to avoid the cup of suffering. So what did Christ do? He found enough good in the face of Judas to call him friend, and he can help us do the same with those who hurt us. He found purpose in the pain, seeing it as a necessary part of God's greater plan. Wouldn't you love to have a hope-filled heart? God never promises to remove us from our struggles. He does promise, however, to change the way we look at them. This is Max Lucado.

It's summer in the Red River Valley, which means it's time for lake days, road trips, and making memories with the people you love. And this summer, we'd love to invite you to have fun with us during the 97 days of summer. And we're talking about concerts, giveaways, games, community events, and plenty of chances to hang out with the Life 97.9 crew all summer long. 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

0: 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Having it on my phone and my computer, now it's just become part of my daily life. 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

0: now. What are you excited to try new this summer? Hey, it's The Bright Side with Jeremy and Elena. Something that Paul is super excited about this summer is getting to disc golf with his friends. Now, this is nothing new to him. In fact, I think Paul would disc golf 24/7, 365 days a year if he could. He loves disc golf. Something I'm excited to try out this summer, and I'm going to be bold in saying this because I'm not good at sports. I cannot sport. I don't understand how sports are scored 90% of the time, but I am fiercely competitive. And so I want to win, no matter what sport it is. I'm terrible at pickleball, but I would love to be doing that this summer, and I'm excited for it too. So I just need to get my attitude on track, you know? So if I lose, it's okay. If you're with me, you're with me. You get it. Hey, what's something you're excited about this summer, trying out whether or not you're actually good at it?
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3: Sunny and unusually warm across the area. Temperatures are going to be 90 to 95 this afternoon. Winds are going to be out of the east at 5 to 15 miles an hour. Tonight, we may see a shower or a thunderstorm come through. Overnight lows are close to 60. Tomorrow, sunshine and a little cooler, but still warm, 85 to 90. Tomorrow night, maybe a shower, thunderstorm early on. Then skies are clear to partly cloudy. It's breezy, 55 to 60. Sunny and 80 to 85 on Thursday. 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Currently in Fargo, we're mostly sunny. The temperature, 66 degrees. I'm meteorologist Rob Carolyn with your forecast for Fargo-Moorhead.

Christine is excited that it is officially the start of pickleball season. Hey, it's The Bright Side with Jeremy and Elena. I'm not sure there's an actual official start date to pickleball season, especially with all of the indoor pickleball courts in the area. But that is one thing to be so excited for. What are you excited for this summer?

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It's The Bright Side with Jeremy and Elena. 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

0: Did you know that joy is actually your choice? Hey, it's The Bright Side. We're Jeremy and Elena, and this is your daily truth. Joy is actually a matter of your attitude that comes directly from your confidence in God. The fact that He's at work, the fact that He is in full control. This is a reminder that comes from Psalm 16:11. You make known to me the path of life. You fill me with your joy in your presence, with eternal pleasures at your right hand. Joy comes from your confidence that God is working. So you don't need to muster up the joy to have in your day. You don't need to figure out where it's going to come from or do the right thing in order to gain it. You just need to have confidence that your joy comes from God. Have confidence that He is at work and that He is in control. And then, my friend, your joy will be uncontainable.
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6: Sunny skies, very warm temperatures. We're headed up to 90 to 95 this afternoon. Winds out of the east at 5 to 15 miles an hour. May see a brief shower or a thunderstorm tonight. Otherwise, we'll have partly cloudy skies. Lows will be near 60. Mostly sunny tomorrow, not quite as hot, 85 to 90. Clear to partly cloudy tomorrow night. There may be a brief thunderstorm during the evening, breezy 55 to 60, then sunny and 80 to 85 Thursday. The forecast is being brought to you as a service of Schmidt's Gems and Fine Jewelry, located on South 42nd Street in Fargo. 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That's a look at your forecast for the Red River Valley. I'm meteorologist Rob Carolyn.

0: Make an impact this summer. That's the goal. Hey, it's The Bright Side, Jeremy and Elena. This summer, we're going to make a difference in the community during the 97 days of summer. So if you want to drop off non-perishable food items or bottled water at anywhere you see Life 97.9 this summer, we would love for you to make a difference that way. 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
1: As we get closer to the end of our financial year, I just wanted to say thank you. Hi, this is Jared Stevens, Life 97.9 station manager. And so far, nearly 2,100 people have stepped out in faith and have given to the ministry, and that's something to celebrate. However, the mission isn't finished yet. There's still a need, and you are a part of that story. Scripture reminds us that two are better than one because they have good return for their labor. That's what we're seeing, lives being changed because we're working together. As we head towards the year end, would you prayerfully consider your part? Not out of pressure, but out of purpose. Because when we come together, God does something bigger than any one of us could do alone. Every gift matters today at life979.com.

0: It's The Bright Side with Jeremy and Elena, and we have a very special guest because this month is May, and May is Mental Health Awareness Month.
1: Hi, I'm Christy, and I'm a licensed mental health counselor. I'm also a Christian, and I get to practice within a Christian organization.
2: We have a list of questions that come straight from our listeners of different things that they're facing in life, different things they're going through. And so I'm wondering if you could talk about what is the way that we could be the best versions of ourselves, or what does it mean to look like the best version of ourselves?
1: That can look different from person to person, because the things that we enjoy, the things that we as counselors give as information to the people we're meeting with depends on their interests, depends on the time that they have. But I think a lot of it really can start to come down to prayer first. Your relationship with the Lord is important. But then after that, some of those very basic day-to-day things, like, have you drank water? I can't count how many times I ask clients, did you drink water today? And that's from a caffeine addict. So also, I think it's really important to get outside to see the sun. We live in a place where that's not always possible, but when those days are, we want to get outside. Finding something that you enjoy, which may mean that you have to go back to childhood. What did you do as a kid that brought you joy? And do that again. The other day I saw Skip It in Target, and I'm buying that for my kids because we are going to have a competition.
3: Yeah.

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0: We're back with our friend Christy, licensed mental health counselor, asking questions that you have asked about mental health.
1: There's so many things going on in the world. There's so many anxieties that people are carrying. And one listener messaged in and said, you know, what is a way to help get through a day filled with overwhelming health issues, fatigue, and heartbreaking situations?
2: This is a lot of, we are inundated, like you said, with a lot of the negative. And so a lot of times what I tell my clients and the people that I work with is to put a stop on it. You don't have to watch all of those things. You don't have to know everything that's going on in the world to be helpful in the world. And so sometimes you just stop listening, stop watching. And in our house, we turn on worship music a lot of times. In our house, we get outside. Sometimes it is just to get the giggles. And so we do a lot of jumping, spinning, different things like that. But for adults, a lot of times that can really look like going for a walk, shutting that phone off, taking that time, engaging in a face-to-face conversation with someone. I think we can get really caught up in like sending a text message, doing a phone call, and it's really important to have that face-to-face connection. So whether it's 5 minutes with your neighbor or you make time to meet up with a friend for coffee, having those conversations is really helpful just to feel heard by other people.
1: And what about those times where you're just dealing with a heartbreak situation? Maybe it's like a loss, maybe a loss of a job, a loss of a loved one.
2: In those situations, you need to have support. And I think it's really important at that point to reach out to your supports. Your burdens are easier when they're carried by multiple people. I think we can get in when we lose a job or we lose someone. There's a lot of other emotions that are coming into with us. Sometimes our job loss can bring on guilt. It can bring on shame, and that will make us want to go internal. But we need to push through that. We need to reach out those people close to us. If you don't have those, your pastors, your churches, your neighbors, but also prayer. Prayer, journaling. I think journaling your prayers is a great way to bring those before the Lord to that you can then reflect on when he has answered those prayers as well.
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9: Sunny skies, very warm temperatures. We're headed up to 90 to 95 this afternoon. Winds out of the east at 5 to 15 miles an hour. May see a brief shower or a thunderstorm tonight. Otherwise, we'll have partly cloudy skies. Lows will be near 60. Mostly sunny tomorrow, not quite as hot, 85 to 90. Clear to partly cloudy tomorrow night. There may be a brief thunderstorm during the evening, breezy 55 to 60, then sunny and 80 to 85 Thursday. The forecast is being brought to you as a service of Schmidt's Gems and Fine Jewelry, located on South 42nd Street in Fargo. More information at schmidtsjewelry.com. That's a look at your forecast for the Red River Valley. I'm meteorologist Rob Carolyn.
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Hey, it's The Bright Side, Jeremy and Elena. 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

0: 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Happy Tuesday, Good News Day, my friend. I'm Jill. Thanks for letting me join you. Let me know your good news. Let's encourage each other in the Red River Valley right now. 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
0: Oh, you want kids to have confidence. You want them to be sure of themselves. And Jill, who is a martial arts instructor, says that's what she saw when she was talking to little Hendrick just the other day. She says during their private lesson, she asked him, "Hendrick, when you do your form, what do you want people to see?" And Hendrick said, "I don't know, my kicks?" And she said, "No, that's not what I'm talking about. What do you want people to see? Confidence? Power? That you're just having fun?" And Hendrick said, "Oh, okay. Well, I want them to see my future reflection." Ooh, pretty deep right there. And Jill said, "Okay, well, how far into the future are we talking? Like next Wednesday?" And Hendrick said, "No, I mean when I take over your job." And Jill's thinking, "Okay, time to get that retirement plan going."
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9: Abundant sunshine has led to temperatures climbing very quickly across the local area and will remain sunny throughout the balance of the day, high of 90 to 95 this afternoon. Winds are easterly at 5 to 15 miles an hour. Scattered shower, thunderstorm possible tonight, lows near 60. Back to sunshine tomorrow, not quite as warm, highs 85 to 90. Clear to partly cloudy tomorrow night. Lows will be dropping down to about 55 to 60. We may see a brief storm in the evening. The forecast is a service of Schmidt's Gems and Fine Jewelry, located on South 42nd Street in Fargo. More information at schmidtsjewelry.com. That's a look at your forecast for the FM area. I'm meteorologist Rob Carolyn.

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1: 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All of you together are Christ's body, and each of you is a part of it. 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
1: 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Tanya says, my youngest son, Gabriel, finally landed a job over the weekend. And he actually started today. So that's exciting. His first full-time job, moving into adulthood. Very, very good news, Tanya. I hope it's a really good day for him.
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7: Abundant sunshine has led to temperatures climbing very quickly across the local area and will remain sunny throughout the balance of the day, high of 90 to 95 this afternoon. Winds are easterly at 5 to 15 miles an hour. Scattered shower, thunderstorm possible tonight, lows near 60. Back to sunshine tomorrow, not quite as warm, highs 85 to 90. Clear to partly cloudy tomorrow night, lows will be dropping down to about 55 to 60. We may see a brief storm in the evening. The forecast is a service of Schmidt's Gems and Fine Jewelry, located on South 42nd Street in Fargo. 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That's a look at your forecast for the FM area.

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0: Uplifting Life 97.9, a quick quote to keep you encouraged on your Tuesday Good News Day. Today, I woke up. My heart was beating. My lungs worked. The sun moved and a million other things went right before my feet even touched the floor.
1: I'm losing.

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Jeremiah 29:11. 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
6: Plenty of sunshine for the afternoon, breezy and hot, high 90 to 95, southeast winds 10 to 15 miles an hour. Clouds move in tonight, some showers and thunderstorms possible after midnight, low in the lower 60s, east winds 5 to 10 miles an hour. Morning clouds and becoming partly to mostly sunny Wednesday, we'll get up to 90. Few clouds around Wednesday night, breezy, low in the upper 50s. Sunny Thursday, breezy again, high in the upper 80s. Partly to mostly sunny, breezy Friday, high in the lower to middle 90s. 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It's sunny and 82 in Fargo. That's a look at your forecast for the Red River Valley. Meteorologist Scott Kaplan.

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Barry says the plans for my summer vacation in July are falling into place. That always feels good. Gives you something to look forward to as well. So thanks for sharing, Barry. I'd love to hear your good news today.

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0: And wow, is this good news. Glenn says that one of his closest friends sent him a text. And the text said, "The doctors can't understand it. There is no explanation. The cancerous tumor has shrunk. We know who shrunk it. Thank you, God." Yeah, we know. We know who did that. That goes beyond any understanding. Thank you, Jesus. Such good news. Glenn, thank you. Continuing to pray for your friend for a total and full recovery. If you've got good news, whether it's huge like that or simple like your son getting a job for summer, I'd love to hear about it. 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
6: Plenty of sunshine for the afternoon, breezy and hot, high 90 to 95, southeast winds 10 to 15 miles an hour. Clouds move in tonight, some showers and thunderstorms possible after midnight, low in the lower 60s, east winds 5 to 10 miles an hour. Morning clouds and becoming partly to mostly sunny Wednesday, we'll get up to 90. Few clouds around Wednesday night, breezy, low in the upper 50s. Sunny Thursday, breezy again, high in the upper 80s. Partly to mostly sunny, breezy Friday, high in the lower to middle 90s. 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

Psalm 23. The Lord is my shepherd. I have all that I need. He lets me rest in green meadows. He leads me beside peaceful streams. 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

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I'm Jill. Thanks for letting me come with you on your lunch break. And hey, if you could use some encouragement, if you're feeling overwhelmed, discouraged, stuck, you're not alone. 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
0: And this comes from another Jill today. This Jill teaches karate and martial arts. And she said she really saw some confidence in one of her students just the other day in their private lesson. She said to him, "Hendrick, when you do your form, what do you want people to see?" And he kind of shrugged and said, "I don't know, my kicks." And she said, "No, I mean, what do you want people to see? Confidence, power, you're just having fun out there." And Hendrick said, "Oh, okay. Well, I want them to see my future reflection." Pretty good for a little guy, right? And Jill said, "Okay, well, how far into the future are we talking? Like next Wednesday?" And Hendrick said, "No, I'm talking about when I take over your job." So Jill says, "Okay, well, you're going to have to work on that a bit, but I'm going to start working on my retirement plan."
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7: Plenty of sunshine for the afternoon, breezy and hot, high 90 to 95, southeast winds 10 to 15 miles an hour. Clouds move in tonight, some showers and thunderstorms possible after midnight, low in the lower 60s, east winds 5 to 10 miles an hour. Morning clouds and becoming partly to mostly sunny Wednesday, we'll get up to 90. Few clouds around Wednesday night, breezy, low in the upper 50s. Sunny Thursday, breezy again, high in the upper 80s. Partly to mostly sunny, breezy Friday, high in the lower to middle 90s. 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It's sunny at 82 in Fargo. That's a look at your forecast for the Red River Valley. Meteorologist Scott Kaplan.

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Thrive Fest North 2026 is coming to the Stutsman County Fairgrounds July 31st and August 1st in Jamestown, North Dakota, featuring Ben Fuller. Oh, when it's home, but Jesus. We are Messengers. You can count on that. You know what he's like. You seen him do it a thousand times, yeah. 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

0: 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All of you together are Christ's body, and each of you is a part of it. 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
1: There's enough bad news these days. Let's focus on what's good. It's Tuesday Good News Day.
2: Oh, what determination, what grit, what perseverance. This is so cool. Angie says she is so proud of her former high school that just recently won the state championship title for track in the girls 4x800 relay team. And she says young Cheyenne was the last runner in this particular event. And as she came around the bend, she was in third place. And so it was looking like their dreams for a state title were kind of slipping away. But as she did come around that bend, Cheyenne saw her chance to kick it into high gear. And she did. She dug deep and she found the determination and surpassed the two girls in front of her to get the win for the team. She did it in a 2:16 split. And the community is just so proud of Cheyenne and the girls and their hard work and dedication. A lot of the girls were ending their high school track career with this particular meet, so it was just perfect.
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7: Sunshine continues through the afternoon. Temperatures will get up into the middle 90s. Winds out of the southeast at 10 to 15 miles an hour. Clouds roll in this evening. Some showers and thunderstorms possible after midnight. We'll drop into the lower 60s. Winds out of the east at 5 to 10 miles an hour. Becoming partly to mostly sunny again Wednesday, high near 90. Few clouds are on Wednesday night, breezy, low in the upper 50s. Sunny Thursday, breezy, high in the upper 80s. Partly to mostly sunny Friday, breezy, high 90 to 95. 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It's sunny at 88 in Fargo. That's a look at your forecast for Fargo-Moorhead. The meteorologist, Scott Kaplan.

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0: Ooh, talk about good news on Tuesday, Good News Day. God is with us. That's the Afters on Uplifting Life 97.9. Time to give back to the Red River Valley. And you will have a lot of opportunities during the 97 days of summer. As we make memories together, we're also going to make a difference. 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
8: Sunny and hot for the afternoon. We'll get up into the middle 90s. Winds out of the southeast at 10 to 15 miles an hour. Increasing clouds this evening. Some showers and thunderstorms after midnight. Low in the lower 60s. East winds 5 to 10 miles an hour. Skies become partly to mostly sunny Wednesday. We'll get back up to 90. Clear to partly cloudy, breezy Wednesday night. Low in the upper 50s. Plenty of sunshine Thursday. Breezy again. High in the upper 80s. Partly to mostly sunny Friday. Breezy. High 90 to 95. 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It's sunny and 90 in Fargo right now. That's a look at your forecast for the FM area. The meteorologist, Scott Kaplan.

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1: My 90 and 92-year-old parents heard a song that they liked and went to the kitchen to dance. And the whole song, my mom was looking at my dad's eyes with a huge smile on her face.

0: Thrive Fest North 2026 is coming to the Stutsman County Fairgrounds July 31st and August 1st in Jamestown, North Dakota, featuring Ben Fuller. Nowhere to turn but Jesus. We are Messengers. You can count on that. You know what he's like. You've seen him do it a thousand times, yeah. Jamie McDonald and more. 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
1: As we get closer to the end of our financial year, I just wanted to say thank you. Hi, this is Jared Stevens, Life 97.9 station manager. And so far, nearly 2,100 people have stepped out in faith and have given to the ministry, and that's something to celebrate. However, the mission isn't finished yet. There's still a need, and you are a part of that story. Scripture reminds us that two are better than one because they have good return for their labor. That's what we're seeing, lives being changed because we're working together. As we head towards the year end, would you prayerfully consider your part? Not out of pressure, but out of purpose. Because when we come together, God does something bigger than any one of us could do alone. Every gift matters today at life979.com.

0: Psalm 63 says, God, I earnestly search for you. 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
1: 97.9, that's Pat Barrett. I'm Jill. And you know, sometimes good news comes from hard news. Eric says on Tuesday, Good News Day, he had a terrible day just the other day playing music for people. He said it was one of the worst days ever of performing my songs for other people. And he said, but you know what? It turned out to be one of the most motivating experiences in my life. Isn't that how it works? When you feel like, man, that was a failure, you jump in and you say, how can I make it better next time? What a great way to look at it, Eric. Thanks for sharing. And hey, I hope you have a great rest of your Tuesday, Good News Day. If you've got a report, text me in the Life 97.9 studios. Here's the number, 701-356-0979. Riley's with you next.
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9: Sunny and hot through the afternoon. We'll get up into the middle 90s. Winds out of the southeast at 10 to 15 miles an hour. Increasing clouds this evening. Some showers and thunderstorms after midnight. Low in the lower 60s. East winds 5 to 10 miles an hour. Skies become partly to mostly sunny Wednesday. We'll get back up to 90. Clear to partly cloudy. Breezy Wednesday night. Low in the upper 50s. Plenty of sunshine Thursday. Breezy again. High in the upper 80s. Partly to mostly sunny Friday. Breezy. High 90 to 95. 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It's sunny and 90 in Fargo right now. That's a look at your forecast for the FM area. The meteorologist, Scott Kaplan.

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Music from Zach Williams on Life 97.9. I hope you had a relaxing and fun long weekend. Here's more music to encourage you as you try and get back into the swing of things this Tuesday. That's Tuesday today. Tuesday afternoon from Corey Asbury, the Father's House.

0: Uplifting Life 97.9. Carol's eyes immediately lit up on this morning when she noticed something unusual sitting in the lobby of her senior living community.
1: So be kind, kind.
0: At first glance, you could have just easily missed it. It might not have looked like anything important. But to Carol, it brought back memories of something that she had deeply missed for years. In her younger days, she loved cycling and the freedom and the joy that came with it. What Carol had spotted was the Blessing Bike, a three-wheeled passenger bike designed for people who can no longer ride on their own. And the person behind the pedals was their executive director, Joel. He shared, "I know I feel better after taking a walk or a bike ride, spending a little time outside, and I wanted to share that experience with our residents." So now, thanks to Joel, residents with limited mobility who can't ride on their own can still feel the wind on their face, enjoy the fresh air, and experience the simple happiness of being outdoors again.
2: Afternoons with Riley.
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6: Sunny and hot through the afternoon. Highs will get up into the middle 90s. Southeast winds 10 to 15 miles an hour. Increasing clouds this evening. Some showers and thunderstorms after midnight. Low in the lower 60s. Winds will shift into the east at 5 to 10 miles an hour. Morning clouds then becoming partly to mostly sunny Wednesday. We'll get back up to 90. Few clouds Wednesday night. Breezy. Low in the upper 50s. Sunny, breezy, warm Thursday. High in the upper 80s. Partly to mostly sunny Friday. Breezy. High 90 to 95. 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That's a look at your forecast for the FM area. The meteorologist, Scott Kaplan.

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This is today's verse of the day on Uplifting Life 97.9. 1 Corinthians 12:27 says, "All of you together are Christ's body, and each of you is a part of it." Together, as Christ followers, we make up the church. Each of us is an individual member of it. If you stepped on a nail, your whole body would feel it and respond to it, not just your foot. Your back would bend over, your stomach and your legs would get tight, your hands would reach down to pull it out, and your eyes would focus intently on the injured spot. The suffering of one part of the body, the nail in your foot, means the suffering of all parts of the body. Your whole body experiences that pain. And the same is true for joy. When one person feels joy, the whole body experiences joy. I got

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1: 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I love listening. 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

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My name's Riley on Uplifting Life 97.9. It turns out that laughter really is the best medicine, especially for kids. When children laugh, it does a lot more than just put a smile on everyone's face. It actually helps improve their memory, their creativity, and their learning. Scientists say that laughter also helps calm a child's emotions and

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4: Sunny and hot through the afternoon. Highs will get up into the middle 90s. Southeast winds 10 to 15 miles an hour. Increasing clouds this evening. Some showers and thunderstorms after midnight. Low in the lower 60s. Winds will shift into the east at 5 to 10 miles an hour. Morning clouds then becoming partly to mostly sunny Wednesday. We'll get back up to 90. Few clouds Wednesday night. Breezy. Low in the upper 50s. Sunny, breezy, warm Thursday. High in the upper 80s. Partly to mostly sunny Friday. Breezy. High 90 to 95. 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That's a look at your forecast for the FM area. The meteorologist, Scott Kaplan.

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1: 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My name's Riley on Life 97.9. 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

0: Overthinking is the art of creating problems in your mind that weren't even there to begin with. My name's Riley. 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He created us in His own image, and He has given us gifts and talents of creativity so that we can glorify Him with them, not create more worry and more anxiety. When Jesus returns and we get to spend eternity in heaven with the Lord, you won't have to wake up at 3 a.m. wrestling with the shame of your sin. Because on that day, nothing you have said and nothing you have done will be anywhere close to relevant. Isaiah 65 verse 17 says, "Look, I am creating new heavens and a new earth, and no one will even think about the old ones anymore."
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6: Clear skies this evening, then increasing clouds, some showers and thunderstorms possible after midnight. Lows will drop into the lower 60s, east winds 5 to 10 miles an hour. Becoming partly to mostly sunny Wednesday, we'll get up to 90, east winds 5 to 10 miles an hour. Few clouds, breezy Wednesday night, low in the upper 50s. Plenty of sunshine Thursday, breezy again, high in the upper 80s. Partly cloudy Thursday night, breezy, low 60 to 65. Partly to mostly sunny, breezy, hot Friday, high in the lower to middle 90s. 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It's sunny and 93 in Fargo. That's a look at your forecast for the Red River Valley. I'm meteorologist Scott Kaplan.

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1: As we get closer to the end of our financial year, I just wanted to say thank you. Hi, this is Jared Stevens, Life 97.9 Station Manager. And so far, nearly 2,100 people have stepped out in faith and have given to the ministry, and that's something to celebrate. However, the mission isn't finished yet. There's still a need, and you are a part of that story. Scripture reminds us that two are better than one because they have good return for their labor. That's what we're seeing. Lives being changed because we're working together. As we head towards the year end, would you prayerfully consider your part? Not out of pressure, but out of purpose. Because when we come together, God does something bigger than any one of us could do alone. 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

0: my name's Riley on Life 97.9. I'm here to settle the first debate of the summer. Now that your kids are out of school, spending a little more time together, this is an argument that is bound to come up at some point. What color are those grapes? Red or purple? Drumroll, please. The answer is yes. There are varieties of both red and purple grapes, so whichever side you were fighting for, you're both right. Red grapes, purple grapes, and green grapes. Although we all know, if given the choice, you're gonna take the red or the purple over the green because they just taste better.
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7: Clear skies this evening, an increase in clouds, some showers and thunderstorms possible after midnight. Lows will drop into the lower 60s, east winds 5 to 10 miles an hour. Becoming partly to mostly sunny Wednesday, we'll get up to 90, east winds 5 to 10 miles an hour. Few clouds, breezy Wednesday night, low in the upper 50s. Plenty of sunshine Thursday, breezy again, high in the upper 80s. Partly cloudy Thursday night, breezy, low 60 to 65. Partly to mostly sunny, breezy, hot Friday, high in the lower to middle 90s. 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It's sunny in 93 in Fargo. That's a look at your forecast for the Red River Valley. I'm meteorologist Scott Kaplan.

The National Weather Service in Grand Forks has issued a severe thunderstorm warning for northwestern Clay County in northwestern Minnesota, southwestern Norman County in northwestern Minnesota, northeastern Cass County in southeastern North Dakota, southeastern Trail County in southeastern North Dakota, until 5 p.m. At 4:02 p.m., a severe thunderstorm was located over Purley, or 22 miles north of Fargo, and is nearly stationary. Hazard, 60 miles per hour wind gusts and quarter-size hail. Source, radar indicated. Impact, hail damage to vehicles is expected. Expect wind damage to roofs, siding, and trees. Locations impacted include Houston, Henrom, Crandon, Georgetown, Purley, Gardner, and Kelso. For your protection, move to an interior room on the lowest floor of a building.

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0: As the firstborn child, I had to get used to hearing the phrase, life's not fair, over and over and over again. My name's Riley on Life 97.9. I'm the oldest. I have a younger brother and a younger sister. It wasn't until a lot later in life that I understood that me and my brother and my sister were all different, and my parents had to parent us differently. Yeah, it wasn't fun having to be the guinea pig that didn't get to do anything fun and my siblings got away with everything. But eventually I learned the lesson that life's not fair. It is a guarantee in life that you will go through difficult times. But even though life's not always fair and bad things will happen, God is still good. God is still faithful to us. Deuteronomy 32 verse 4 reminds us, He is the rock. His deeds are perfect. Everything He does is just and fair. He is a faithful God who does no wrong. How just and upright is He?
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6: Clear skies this evening, then clouds roll in overnight. Some showers and thunderstorms possible after midnight. We'll drop into the lower 60s, east winds 5 to 10 miles an hour. Morning clouds and becoming partly to mostly sunny Wednesday, high near 90, east winds 5 to 10 miles an hour. Clear to partly cloudy Wednesday night, breezy, will drop into the upper 50s. Plenty of sunshine Thursday, breezy, high in the upper 80s. Partly cloudy Thursday night, breezy, low in the lower to middle 60s. Partly to mostly sunny Friday, breezy again, high 90 to 95. 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It's sunny and 94 in Fargo. That's a look at your forecast for the FM area. I'm meteorologist Scott Kaplan.

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This is today's verse of the day on Uplifting Life 97.9. 1 Corinthians 12:27 says, "All of you together are Christ's body, and each of you is a part of it." Together, as Christ followers, we make up the church. Each of us is an individual member of it. If you stepped on a nail, your whole body would feel it and respond to it, not just your foot. Your back would bend over, your stomach and your legs would get tight, your hands would reach down to pull it out, and your eyes would focus intently on the injured spot. The suffering of one part of the body, the nail in your foot, means the suffering of all parts of the body. Your whole body experiences that pain. And the same is true for joy. When one person feels joy, the whole body experiences joy.

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1: Hey, I'm Season, and I'm a joy bringer. The pressure of the moment builds. The ball is thrown with power and laser precision as the runner lunges forward with all their might, trying to touch the base before the ball. Dirt, force, and anticipation swirl as the sound of the umpire's call rises above the crowd. Safe! Cheers erupt, and the runner is relieved and elated. If you're a sports fan, then you probably have noticed that life can often look like a game of offense versus defense. But the Lord wants to remind us today that no matter how tense life gets, when the opposition is surrounding you and the bases are loaded, God's presence is always home base. Psalm 2:12 says, "Joyful are those who take refuge in Him." Yes, it's true. No matter how much of a nail biter the circumstance, you can find joy and rest because the umpire of heaven declares you safe. I'm Season, and I'm a joy bringer.

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1: Of the brush. Mostly my hair, with a generous contribution from Dolly, but disgusting all the same. And at this point, it had start to become less of a cleaning opportunity and more like an archaeological dig. But of course, then came the treasures. Buried in the back of the closet, I found over 30 reusable shopping bags, wedding photos, an old bridesmaid's dress, and the greatest discovery of all, my childhood pillow pet, Joey the zebra. And the second that Dolly locked eyes with him, it was love at first sight. While I was fighting dust bunnies for the next 30 minutes, Dolly curled up right on top of Joey and took a nap.
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7: Clear skies this evening, then clouds roll in overnight. Some showers and thunderstorms possible after midnight. We'll drop into the lower 60s, east winds 5 to 10 miles an hour. Morning clouds and becoming partly to mostly sunny Wednesday, high near 90, east winds 5 to 10 miles an hour. Clear to partly cloudy Wednesday night, breezy, will drop into the upper 50s. Plenty of sunshine Thursday, breezy, high in the upper 80s. Partly cloudy Thursday night, breezy, low in the lower to middle 60s. Partly to mostly sunny Friday, breezy again, high 90 to 95. 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It's sunny and 94 in Fargo. That's a look at your forecast for the FM area. I'm meteorologist Scott Kaplan.

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1: 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This May, during Mental Health Awareness Month, I want to give you a small gift to remind you to stay rooted in God's Word. Paul writes in 1 Corinthians 3, "On the judgment day, fire will reveal the quality of each person's work. What was built for Christ will remain and receive a reward. What was done from fleshly or selfish motives will be burned away." God examines our hearts not to determine our salvation, but to determine our reward. The Word of God exposes the deepest thoughts and intentions of the heart. And as believers, these verses are a reminder to build your life on the firm foundation of Jesus Christ, remaining faithful to God until we stand before His throne. I want to give you a plant that was propagated from one of my plants as a reminder to continue digging into God's Word. You can text the word rooted to 701-356-0979 for more information.
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8: Clear skies this evening, then clouds roll in overnight. Some showers and thunderstorms possible after midnight. We'll drop into the lower 60s, east winds 5 to 10 miles an hour. Morning clouds and becoming partly to mostly sunny Wednesday, high near 90, east winds 5 to 10 miles an hour. Clear to partly cloudy Wednesday night, breezy, will drop into the upper 50s. Plenty of sunshine Thursday, breezy, high in the upper 80s. Partly cloudy Thursday night, breezy, low in the lower to middle 60s. Partly to mostly sunny Friday, breezy again, high 90 to 95. 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It's sunny and 94 in Fargo. That's a look at your forecast for the FM area. I'm meteorologist Scott Kaplan.

0: Thrive Fest North 2026 is coming to the Stutsman County Fairgrounds July 31st and August 1st in Jamestown, North Dakota, featuring Ben Fuller. We Are Messengers. You can count on that. You know what he's like. You've seen him do it a thousand times, yeah. Jamie McDonald and more. 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
1: This is Max Lucado. Jesus said, "Your eyes are windows into your body. If you open your eyes wide in wonder and belief, your body fills up with light. If you live squinty-eyed in greed and distrust, your body is a dank cellar." In Gethsemane, Jesus faced betrayal on all levels. The disciples ran away, the people rejected him, and God didn't answer his anguished appeal to avoid the cup of suffering. So what did Christ do? He found enough good in the face of Judas to call him friend, and he can help us do the same with those who hurt us. He found purpose in the pain, seeing it as a necessary part of God's greater plan. Wouldn't you love to have a hope-filled heart? God never promises to remove us from our struggles. He does promise, however, to change the way we look at them. This is Max Lucado.

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0: 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Carol's eyes immediately lit up on this morning when she noticed something unusual sitting in the lobby of her senior living community.
1: So be kind, kind.
0: At first glance, you could have just easily missed it. It might not have looked like anything important. But to Carol, it brought back memories of something that she had deeply missed for years. In her younger days, she loved cycling and the freedom and the joy that came with it. What Carol had spotted was the Blessing Bike, a three-wheeled passenger bike designed for people who can no longer ride on their own. And the person behind the pedals was their executive director, Joel. He shared, "I know I feel better after taking a walk or a bike ride, spending a little time outside, and I wanted to share that experience with our residents." So now, thanks to Joel, residents with limited mobility who can't ride on their own can still feel the wind on their face, enjoy the fresh air, and experience the simple happiness of being outdoors again.
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1: Winds 5 to 10 miles an hour. Few clouds Wednesday night, breezy, low in the upper 50s. Sunny, breezy, warm Thursday, high in the upper 80s. Partly to mostly sunny Friday, breezy, high in the lower to middle 90s. 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It's mostly sunny at 97 in Fargo. That's a look at your forecast for Fargo-Moorhead. I'm meteorologist Scott Kaplan.

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7: Some thunderstorms north and northeast of Fargo right now. They'll become a little bit more widespread as we head through the evening into the overnight hours. Few of them could produce some heavy rain. Otherwise, we'll have partly to mostly cloudy skies overnight, temperatures dropping into the lower 60s, east winds 5 to 10 miles an hour. Skies become partly to mostly sunny Wednesday. We'll get up to 90, east winds 5 to 10 miles an hour. Few clouds Wednesday night, breezy, low in the upper 50s. Plenty of sunshine Thursday, breezy again, high in the upper 80s. 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It's mostly sunny at 97 in Fargo. That's a look at your forecast for the Red River Valley. I'm meteorologist Scott Kaplan.

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1: 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And me and the Lord just have that's our time to get in the car.
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Oh, when it's time, but Jesus. We are Messengers. You can count on that. You know what he's like. You've seen him do it a thousand times, yeah. 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
4: Some thunderstorms north and northeast of Fargo right now. They'll become a little bit more widespread as we head through the evening into the overnight hours. Few of them could produce some heavy rain. Otherwise, we'll have partly to mostly cloudy skies overnight, temperatures dropping into the lower 60s, east winds 5 to 10 miles an hour. Skies become partly to mostly sunny Wednesday. We'll get up to 90, east winds 5 to 10 miles an hour. Few clouds Wednesday night, breezy, low in the upper 50s. Plenty of sunshine Thursday, breezy again, high in the upper 80s. Weather presented by Schmidt's Gem and Fine Jewelry, located on South 42nd Street in Fargo. More information at schmidtsjewelry.com. It's mostly sunny at 97 in Fargo. That's a look at your forecast for the Red River Valley. I'm meteorologist Scott Kaplan.